0: Reckless Kelly kicking off this week's edition of Red Dirt Proud. Welcome in. I'm JB Cloud. We've got some happy news, some sad news, and some great music to share with you. AJ Vallejo, part of Brody Lane, the Vallejo brothers, and the duo Love and Chaos, has a song of his own out. Y'all check out the new one called Day Drinking on Red Dirt Proud.
1: I'm

Taking you back 20 years ago, Jack Ingram and Love You, number one song on the Texas Red Dirt Charts. Congratulations. Man, I can't believe it's been 20 years. Well, I promise.

Taking you back 20 years ago, Jack Ingram and Love You, number one song on the Texas Red Dirt Charts. Congratulations. Man, I can't believe it's been 20 years. Well, I promise happy news, but also promise sad news. A buddy of mine, Brian Burns, passed away on July the 4th. He brought us an early song called Welcome to Texas, a remake of I've Been Everywhere using Texas Towns, and a song with Larry Joe Cameo at the end called Third Coast. His album, The Eagle and the Snake, Songs of the Texians, was amazing. He performed that for

it's JB Cloud. Time to take a look at the top songs from last week on Red Dirt Proud. Telluride got their number one, Going Through Whiskey Like Water, and Sandy June went up one spot to number

0: Clark Green went up one spot to number four.
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0: Guy Vincent fell down to five. Mike Ryan went up a spot to six. Wade Bowen went up one to seven. Steph Gannon's down by the river, up a spot to number eight.
2: Well, I may not want to love again, but I ain't afraid with you.
0: Addison Mowick went up one to nine, and David Lewis jumped two spots to ten.
3: I've got a floorboard full of roses and my sweet thing on my mind.
0: Prophets and Outlaws falling from the chart, but Aaron Lloyd jumped three spots to 12.
4: All tore up, wishing you just take it easy, cowgirl.
0: Case Harden had a huge four-point jump to number 13.
5: But I need your on again, tonight.
0: Timothy Howes dropped a notch to number 14.
6: I don't drink anymore, but I must confess I don't drink any less.
0: And Curtis Grimes went up three spots to number 15.
7: Sitting his ways, you can take it to the bank. He'll always be the same, and that's the truth. Cause that's what cowboys do.
0: And in only its 6 week, Jason Scott and the High Heat jumped three spots to land in the top 25 with their new one, Highway Robbery, on Red Dirt Press.

0: Jason Scott in the high heat on Red Dirt Proud. 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
5: And Red Dirt Proud is back, and so is Brandon Ryder, back in the studio. He's cutting some new music, and to celebrate the 20th anniversary of his album Conviction, he's re-recording some of those hits, including this one. Here's Backroads on Red Dirt Proud.
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0: Yeah.
1: Aaron Watson on Red Dirt Proud with a song he calls July in Cheyenne, a song for Lane's mama, talking about Lane Frost. It was July 30th, 1989, Cheyenne, Wyoming, and the rodeo, Lane doing what?

he loves. Just finished his 91-point ride on a bull named Taking Care of Business. Landed in the dirt, and the bull got him in the back with a horn. Had to feature that one in the month of July for sure. And we got to feature some new music. Lane Bricker played college basketball in East Texas. I'll tell you a little bit more of the facts about him coming up on Red.

0: It's Lane Bricker on Red Dirt Proud with his new one. Do you ever think about Texas? Hey, it's JB. I got some facts about Lane. The drummer in his band? Well, that's his brother. The guy playing the keyboards and I think steel guitar or acoustic guitar? That's his dad. His dad has played with Gene Watson for like 25 years. And Lane did play basketball for East Texas Baptist University. He stands 6'5". Now, that's somebody I can look eye to eye with because I'm the same height. More Red Dirt Proud music and news up next. 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

0: to Dos Borrachos and Barroom Buddies on Red Dirt Proud. Can you believe 46 years ago, Merle Haggard and Clint Eastwood came out with that on the Bronco Billy album. Time for some new music from Sundance Head. Here's Guinevere.
1: He still talks about you, about how you broke his heart, about

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Little cameo with Tommy Alverson at the end. 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Mike sang at the end of Tommy's version of the song, too. The Damn Quails are out touring, playing shows. 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

0: 20 years since that album Conviction came out. Brandon Ryder on Red Dirt Proud back in the studio recording some new music and re-recording some of his past hits. Maybe that's going to be one of them. Coming up, details about the dates of an award show next year and where you can vote right now for a different award show. Here's Daryl Perry and his latest If You Know You Know on Red Dirt Proud.
1: She'll flash her angel eyes over a devilish grin.

Casey Donahue and the one that got it started for him. It is Stockyards on Red Dirt Proud. TCMA voting going on right now. It's final round voting. 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They're going to hand the awards out at Billy Bob's Texas coming up in November. Did you know Cody Jinks released a song called The Others? Then he released a shortened radio version of it. And now you can find an acoustic version of it. I'll let you do that, and I'm going to play Hippies and Cowboys on Red Dirt Proud.

0: to find one that I can play from John Swatner. It is Stripes and Stars on Red Dirt Proud. Voting going on right now in the TCMA Awards. They only do two rounds, a nomination round, and then they release the final round, and you're voting right now, TexasCountryMusicAssociation.org. Now, the T3R Awards is three rounds, a nomination round in November, a semifinal round in December, and a final round in January. And they've announced a date for their 17th annual award show and feature faces in Arlington, Texas. It'll be March 28th and 29th. 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

it seemed like not that long ago, Jake Worthington said, I got to take a break. I got to recoup and focus on the family. But I guess he's back at it. He played a show last weekend in Wisconsin, and he's going to spend next weekend down in Waco, Texas. There's a pair of girls you'll find around the Dallas-Fort Worth Metroplex. They are called Texas High Road, and here's Honky Tonk about it on Red Dirt Press.

right, Jerry Jeff Walker on Red Dirt Proud. I got to give a shout out to our friends in New Mexico and far west Texas, especially the ones that listen to Kix 103 in Hobbs, New Mexico. My buddy TJ Miracle's over there. I worked with him in Big Spring, and they just won 8 state broadcasting awards, including Station of the Year. They got it for news and sports. TJ won a bunch of awards himself. Big pat on the back, high five on the back pocket from all of us at Red Dirt Proud. Since we're talking about Hobbs, New Mexico, I'm going to play a song from one of my buddies that lives there. Here's Jeremiah Houston cranking it up.

Isaac Jacob with Courtney Patton on Red Dirt Proud. Welcome in. It's JB, Galley Winner. Big shout out to them. I've been following them since the beginning, and we've been mutual friends and admirers. They started out as a website covering Texas Red Dirt music, and now they've become a book. It's called Still Here, My Life in Texas Music. It's already dropped. Brad Baylor, you did a knockout job. I can't wait to read it. 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You can pick up an unsigned copy on Amazon, but they actually make more money if you buy it from them. Speaking of books, you need to look up Bernie Nelson's website, Honky Tonk Angels. It is an amazing book. I've read it twice about how different country songs almost didn't record it if it wasn't for

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Josh Abbott Band, Even Girls Like You on Red Dirt Proud. Josh has got two songs out, 27 Little Butterflies. Now, that one goes to support the young ladies that lost their lives a year ago at Camp Mystic. And a new radio single called Fan of You. You can go download it this weekend. They took a video of Josh dancing with his wife at Casey Donahue's Boots on the Beach for a little sneak peek clip of it. Sounds like old school Josh Abbott. I love it. In honor of Josh and being in Lubbock, we'll play Delaney Ann's new song, Follow You to Lubbock on Red.

0: Silverado, formerly Mike and the Moon Pies, Steak Night at the Prairie Rose. A lot of local bands and artists are covering that song, and I love it. Time to wrap up Red Dirt Proud. I always leave you with Jack Ingram, Good Night Moon.
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1: 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Thank you guys for listening. 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Another small business trying to do good, have some fun, and team up with other fun folks in the Texas Red Dirt community. I hope you have an awesome, amazing week, weekend. I hope you keep it country. I always say miss you, Mom, because I do. And, of course, good night, Moon.
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3: 96.9 WSIG, Shenandoah Valley weather.
4: Partly cloudy skies tonight and a low down to 65. Sunny to partly cloudy tomorrow with an afternoon and evening thunderstorm and spots. A high of 79. And on Tuesday, mostly cloudy and humid. A thunderstorm in the afternoon and a high of 86. 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

The devil went down to Georgia. He was looking for a soul to steal. He was in a bind because he was way behind and he was willing to make a deal. When he came across this young man sawing on a fiddle and playing it hot, and the devil jumped up on a hickory stump and said, "Boy, let me tell you what. 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

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Johnny said, "Devil, just come on back if you ever want to try again. 'Cause I told you once, you son of a gun,

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0: 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Bill Monroe, Rhonda Vincent, Ricky Skaggs, the Steel Drivers, and more. 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
1: 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Shenandoah Valley weather.
2: Partly cloudy skies early this morning, a low around 65. Otherwise sunny to partly cloudy today. An afternoon and evening thunderstorm in spots, a high of 79. Tomorrow, mostly cloudy and humid, a thunderstorm in spots in the afternoon, a high of 86. And on Wednesday, sunny to partly cloudy, a high of 82. From the News Talk 92.1 and 550 WSVA Weather Center, I'm Jacqueline Dobrin.
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Thank you for all the hard work that comes with providing for us. 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
1: The answer to Friday morning's Paul Obaugh Ford Bragg and Wright's Breakfast Quiz question. The average American gets 400 paper cuts in a lifetime. We'll play again Monday morning at 7:30. Another chance to win the exclusive Bragg and Wright's app. We start your Monday around 5:35 with Les Irby and Spotlight on Bluegrass. 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

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Those pictures are going to add up to a book title. Enter the book title you think it is, and if you get it right, you'll be in the running to win a $25 gift card to the Green Valley Book Fair. You've got to be at least 18 to play. Get all the information.

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0: a thunderstorm in spots in the afternoon, a high of 86. And on Wednesday, sunny to partly cloudy, a high of 82. From the Newstalk 92.1 and 550 WSVA Weather Center, I'm Jacqueline Dobrin.
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1: On Sunday nights from 8 to 10 p.m., WSIG goes outlaw. It's Red Dirt Proud with JB Cloud. 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

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Thank you for all you do and taking on the job that most of us don't want to do. 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

0: 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Those pictures are going to add up to a book title. Enter the book title you think it is, and if you get it right, you'll be in the running to win a $25 gift card to the Green Valley Book Fair. 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
1: 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Shenandoah Valley weather.
2: Partly cloudy skies early this morning. A low around 65. Otherwise sunny to partly cloudy today. An afternoon and evening thunderstorm in spots. A high of 79. Tomorrow mostly cloudy and humid. A thunderstorm in spots in the afternoon. A high of 86. And on Wednesday, sunny to partly cloudy. A high of 82. From the News Talk 92.1 and 550 WSVA Weather Center, I'm Jacqueline Dobrin.
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She came to see him one last time. Oh, and we all wondered if she would. And it kept running through my mind. 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

0: Wake up with Dave, work alongside Lisa, drive home with RJ, and turn out the lights with Robbie. 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
1: 96.9 WSIG, Shenandoah Valley weather.
2: Partly cloudy skies early this morning, a low around 65. Otherwise, sunny to partly cloudy today. An afternoon and evening thunderstorm in spots, a high of 79. Tomorrow, mostly cloudy and humid, a thunderstorm in spots in the afternoon, a high of 86. And on Wednesday, sunny to partly cloudy, a high of 82. 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

0: 96.9 WSIG, starting off your Real Country Monday morning with some Bama, the closer you get. Dave Thomas here. Good morning. Happy Monday to you, or as I always like to say, is that an oxymoron? Can Mondays be happy? Of course they can. Let's get up, get moving around, make it a great day. What do you say? Checking your forecast for the area. We're going to see some patchy fog this morning. Otherwise, a sunny day, high of around 85. Not too bad. It's going to be warm-ish, but not as bad as it was a couple of weeks ago into last week. We had some hot days over the last 14 days or so. This evening and tonight, we're going to see a chance of showers and thunderstorms, some clouds around. The possibility of rain's about a 40% chance. And the low tonight between 65 and 70. Showers and thunderstorms are likely mainly late in the day tomorrow for, say, for your ride home into the evening. Otherwise, partly sunny tomorrow, daytime high close to 90. Chance of showers and storms will linger into tomorrow night into the overnight period. The overnight low tomorrow night is going to be dropping at around 65 or so. Rather windy tomorrow night, too. Gusts getting up around 25 to 30 miles an hour. Some storms. So it could be maybe a sleepless night Tuesday night into Wednesday. Wednesday, possible showers and storms. Otherwise, mostly sunny. Daytime high 85. And Thursday, sunny skies, and we might get to 80. Maybe. Not a guarantee, but we might get to 80 on Thursday. 66 and partly cloudy right now at our studios here in Harrisonburg. Taking a check on the streets. Everything seems to be flowing along as it should this morning. No issues, no backups, delays, or disruptions. But of course, as we always say, if you're seeing something and we're not seeing it, hit us up on the WSVA Traffic and News Tip Line, 540-214-2500, and let us know. 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
1: 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Waylon, Dolly, George, the Statlers, and the legends you grew up loving. Saturday morning.

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96.9 WSIG, Luke Bryan, Country Song came on. Of course, he's coming to Nationals Park August 20th. It's a Thursday night with Jason Aldean. We are going to have more free tickets to that show. That's going to be huge. They're only doing five of these shows together. Luke and Jason are playing these bigger venues, baseball, stadium, arena kind of shows. Only doing five, one of which is in D.C. August 20th. We've got free tickets. Keep listening for more details. Hey, you can score those tickets coming up soon. Watch out for some fog this morning. Otherwise, going to be sunny, 80 to 85 today for your Monday. 66 right now at our studios in Harrisonburg. I'm asking for your help a little bit this morning. My granddaughter, Lexi, is coming for a visit this week. She and her mother are coming up. And they're going to be, Lexi's going to be with us for a couple weeks. Her mom's going to be here for a day or so. And a couple places we're going to go, Smiley's Ice Cream. And we're also going to go to the Green Valley Book Fair. Where else would you suggest we take them on their visit to the Shenandoah Valley? What are your favorite places to go? When you have folks coming into town to visit, where do you generally take them? Hit us up on Facebook or Instagram. Leave me your thoughts there. Also, the Jeans Plumbing text line, 540-432-1128. I want to make the most of the visit. So where do we go? Where do you normally take your visitors when they come to visit the Shenandoah Valley? Again, hit us up and share your thoughts with us on a Monday morning at 5:52 with John Michael Montgomery. I swear, 96.9 WSIG.

96.9 WSI G603 Real Country Monday morning. How you doing? Dave Thomas on board. Thanks for starting your work week with me. Coming up, we're going to get you out of the gate. What you need to know to start your day is coming up next from WSIG.

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Travis Tritt taking it easy. 610 Real Country Morning Show. I'll be forever grateful to Travis for cutting that song because he got the members of the Eagles back together to appear with him in the video. And that's what led them getting back together, and they launched the Hell Freezes Over tour because they said they would, the only way they would ever get back together if Hell froze over. Well, Travis Tritt helped put together the Common Threads album, which was music of the Eagles, had them part of the video, and there you go. The rest, as they say, is history. Thanks for being here. Let's get you out of the gate. What you need to know to start your day today. Several road construction projects happening around the Shenandoah Valley this week. You can check out rocktownnow.com or the newly updated Rocktown Now mobile app to find out which areas could affect your travels around the valley this week. The USDA has declared 43 counties in Virginia as natural disaster areas from severe frost that damaged crops earlier this year. Included in those counties are Augusta, Rockingham, Page, and Shenandoah counties. Growers affected by the freeze now qualify for emergency loans through the USDA. Again, you can get more details on this story at rocktownnow.com or the Rocktown Now mobile app. If you enter Dwayne Diamond Rio tickets through our Jeans Plumbing text line for their show Friday night at the Shenandoah Valley Music Festival, we're going to be announcing those winners coming up in a little more than an hour, around 7:15 or so this morning. So if you signed up, make sure that you're listening for those names because maybe you're going to go see Diamond Rio this Friday night in Orkney Springs. Local baseball scores from last night in the Valley Baseball League. It was Waynesboro shutting out Stanton 10-0. Harrisonburg won over Culpeper at a forfeit. Front Royal outlasted Woodstock 15-10. Winchester doubled up Strasburg 12-6. And Percival beat Newmarket 7-5. In the RCBL, Bridgewater swept Broadway in a doubleheader. Massanutten also won two games, but against two different teams. They beat Grottoes and then Stewart's Draft. And Major League Baseball scores from yesterday. The O's beat Houston 5-2, and the Nats, they also won by a score 5-2, beating the A's. Today is International Chess Day. It is also International Moon Day, commemorating the Apollo 11 moon landing. It's National Lollipop Day and National Fortune Cookie Day. Does anybody eat fortune cookies? I've had them. Kind of bland. I don't enjoy them myself. Celebrity birthdays today include country music royalty T.G. Shepherd turning 82, Kim Carnes turning 81, Donna Dixon from Bosom Buddies turning 69, country singer, songwriter, and producer Radney Foster is 67, Dean Winters, you might not know that name, he's the actor that plays Mayhem in the Allstate commercials. Dean Winters turning 62 today.

0: Actress Sandra Oh turning 55. Actor Omar Epps is 53. Model Gisele Bündchen, former Mrs. Tom Brady, is turning 46. And singer and dancer, most notably known for dancing, but does some singing too, Julianne Hough, is finally turning 30. Seems like she's been around forever. There you go. Today's what you need to know to start your day for your Monday morning with 96.9 WSIG.
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2: Headed southbound on I-81 at mile marker 285 in Shenandoah County. Expect delays due to a vehicle crash there. The south right shoulder is closed. If you're seeing it and we're not saying it, call the WSVA Traffic and News Tip line at 540-214-2500 and let us know. From the WSVA Traffic Center, I'm Lyndon Kaiser.
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Partly cloudy sky, 63 degrees in Connachtville for your Monday morning, 619. It's a little big town. 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

96.9 WSIG, Merle Haggard's Big City, 625. Good morning, Real Country Morning Show with Dave Thomas for a Monday. So I'm asking you for a little bit of help this morning. My granddaughter and her mother are coming to visit later in the week. It's been a while since they've been to the Valley. We're going to take them to Smiley's Ice Cream and to the Green Valley Book Fair. Where else would you suggest that we take them on their visit here? Hit us up on Facebook or Instagram. Leave me your thoughts there. The Jeans Plumbing text line, it's also open. 540-432-1128. 540-432-1128. Or you can call me. Look, I'll take your suggestions over the phone. I ain't scared. 540-432-1128. Where should I take my granddaughter and her mother when they visit the Shenandoah Valley? Where do you take folks when you have visitors from out of town? Love to get your thoughts. 626 now with Low Cash. It's Hometown Home, 96.9 WSIG. Good morning. We could-

B.I.G. Song did not hit number one. It peaked at number two back in 1977. A tune that's also co-written by Jerry Reed from the Smokey and the Bandit soundtrack. Eastbound and Down, 633 Real Country Monday morning with Dave Thomas. Let's get you some news, notes, and nuggets out of Nash Vegas again coming up at about 7:15 this morning. If you register for the Diamond Rio tickets through the Gene Spumming text line for this show at the Shenandoah Valley Music Festival Friday night in Orkney Springs, they're going to be announcing those winners coming up in a little less than 45 minutes from right now. Hey, Kenny Chesney's new song, Carry On, has hit the top 10. And by doing that, Kenny has now passed George Strait and Tim McGraw for the most top 10s on the Billboard Country Airplay chart. It's the lead single from his new album called Silver Sands Marina. And it's also his 100th entry into the country music charts. Garth Brooks has added a couple of more dates in Indianapolis. The shows are set for August 20th and 23rd. Ticket prices at about $154 plus tax. High demand for the two shows on August 21st and 22nd.

0: have prompted the additional shows as Ticketmaster's queue nearly hit 400,000 folks trying to get tickets. Morgan Wallen's I'm the Problem and Ella Langley's Dandelion have they're the two best-selling albums thus far of any genre in 2026. Morgan has sold just over 2 million copies, while Ella has sold 1.63 million. Not too shabby. If you're a fan of Little Big Town, they're set to make a return to Nashville's Ryman Auditorium for three shows in December. It's their Christmas shows, the Ryman Residency, December the 8th, 9th, and 10th. And they'll showcase the band's hits plus tunes from their holiday album, The Christmas Record. Hank Jr. was one of several artists that had to cancel shows over the weekend thanks to the smoke from the Canadian wildfires. Bo Sivas canceled shows in Michigan on Friday and on Saturday due to bad air quality. Travis Tritt played North Dakota and apologized to the fans that his voice just was not as strong as it normally is because of the smoke from the wildfires. Brad Paisley's Tackle Box Disc 1. It's finished, and you can download it now digitally. He's been releasing tracks since May, and it's a full set of 13 previously unheard songs from a vault of Brad Paisley songs inspired by 80s and 90s country. Love that. Charlie Pride's going to be honored by the Grand Ole Opry on September 22nd as part of the Grand Ole Opry 100 celebration. Darius Rucker, Pam Tillis, Neil McCoy, and Charlie's son Dion will be there amongst those taking part in the celebration. Singer Warren Zeiders, he's the guy that brought us Pretty Little Poison. He's going to be releasing his third album called No Breaks. That's coming out September the 25th. And Darius Rucker says he intends to retire from touring in 2 years. As a matter of fact, he knows where they're going to play his last show.
1: 2 years. I've been really looking at it. I played 110 shows last year. What am I doing? You know, I still like making records and playing and everything, but I'm really starting to like being home a lot. I'm looking at maybe doing a tour, one more big Hootie thing.
2: You're going to do a Hootie thing?
1: If we call it, I got to do one more Hootie thing. We have to finish in Williams-Brice Stadium.
0: Williams-Brice Stadium is on the campus of the University of South Carolina in Columbia, where the boys from Hootie and the Blowfish met. And that's today's country music news, notes, and nuggets at 6:36 from WSIG.
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4: Conditions for field work today should be good. If you want to make hay, however, you might want to wait until the latter half of this week. That's because the chance of rain on Tuesday is pretty good, and showers may continue right on into Wednesday. Today will be mostly sunny with a high in the mid-80s. Winds for agricultural spraying out of the south at 4 to 6 miles per hour. The overnight low tonight at 67. On Tuesday, there's a 70% chance of rain, increasing to 80% Tuesday night. The most likely time for that rain on Tuesday is late afternoon through midnight. Scattered showers may continue through Wednesday morning. Your high temperature on Tuesday at 87, the low at 68. Wednesday will start off mostly cloudy with cloud cover decreasing as the day progresses. The high at 85, the low at 59. And then Thursday, Friday, and Saturday should be mostly sunny with daytime highs ranging from the upper 70s on Thursday to the low 80s on Friday and Saturday. Sunset this evening at 8:35. 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

0: 96.9 WSIG, Tim McGraw, just to see you smile. 6:45, Real Country Morning Show for a Monday with Dave Thomas. So I told you earlier, my granddaughter is coming to a visit later in the week. Her mother's going to come with her for a couple of days. Granddaughter's going to be here for a couple weeks, asking for suggestions where we could take her. Things that you do with folks when they visit you from out of town. The phone's ringing. Hello, WSIG. Good morning. Always helps when you hit the right button here. Let's try that again. Hey, good morning, WSIG.
1: Hey, good morning. I was calling in just to give you maybe a suggestion on where to take your granddaughter.
0: Okay, what you got?
1: I live in Page County, and I don't know if you've ever been to the Luray Caverns.
0: Have not, but that's been on our bucket list, so that would definitely be a good one.
1: Well, I can tell you what, as far as local caverns, they are outstanding. And also in Luray, there's a place called the Luray Reptile Center.
0: Okay.
1: Which is pretty good.
0: Somebody else suggested that on our Jeans Plumbing text line, so we'll definitely have to give that some consideration. Man, who is this?
1: This is Faye McConnell from Stanley, Virginia.
0: Hey, man, thanks so much for listening and for checking in. I appreciate your suggestion. Thanks a lot. Have a great day. All right, so some good stuff there. Suggesting maybe Luray Caverns, Luray Reptile Center. Getting several people suggesting the Reptile Center in Luray. We're definitely going to have to ponder that one and check that one out and maybe make some decisions there. So where do you take folks when they visit you from out of town? Love to get your thoughts. Hit us up on Facebook or Instagram. You can call me or hit us up on the Jeans Plumbing text line, 540-432-1128, 540-432-1128. Up next, today's It's All Good, but first, it's Steve Earle. 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

0: 96.9 WSIG, real country, real people. 6:51 Monday morning. Welcome back to the beginning of another work week. Oh, here we go. Got the tales in your week, your forecast to jumpstart your week coming up here in just a couple of minutes.
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0: And today's It's All Good is presented by our friends at Marlowe Ford and Lou Ray, where J.W. Painter, Bucky Miller, and the Blue Oval crew offer you the Marlowe's prices in the valley. A man in Washington State's being called a hero after he used his own car to safely stop a runaway SUV on Interstate 5. The man's name is Paul Jackson, and he realized something was wrong when his SUV started skipping across three lanes of traffic and then got up against one of the concrete barriers and was sort of bouncing while driving down the road, bouncing off the barrier. He got his car close over and looked and saw a small child in the back seat. The woman driving was obviously having a medical emergency.
2: It was something I didn't even really think about. I just did it. My rescue car, my Batmobile, is a Kia Forte, perfect for stopping cars. I saw her, the car bouncing on the wall. Her face was up out of it, eyes rolled back in the back of her head. I didn't want anything to go south. Slowly guided her to a stop.
0: He used his own car and got up against her car, pinned his car against her car, which got it up against the wall. And the friction between the wall and his vehicle able to slow the vehicle down and get it stopped. And the woman was able to get to a hospital and be treated. The young boy was found safe. That's today's It's All Good. 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Good morning.
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3: Headed southbound on I-81 at mile marker 285 in Shenandoah County. Expect delays due to a crash there. The south left shoulder and left lane are now currently closed. If you're seeing it and we're not saying it, call the WSBA traffic.

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1: I'm Lyndon Kaiser. Shenandoah County Sheriff Tim Carter is warning residents of the emerging dangers of a popular social media app. So far this month, Carter reports that his office has encountered five unique incidents that started with community members sharing meetup event announcements with friends through Snapchat.
2: And then in the course of the events, different things start to happen. They range from underage possession of alcohol, littering, destruction of property, and some felony destruction of property cases within these events, assault by mob, and we've also had some firearms violations.
1: Strangers from outside the original friend group, with ages ranging from 12 to 28 years old, are showing up to the gatherings and causing trouble. Strangers, Carter notes, who are sometimes from out of state. Anyone who sees a large group gathering in an unusual location should immediately contact local law enforcement. For WSVA News, I'm Lyndon Kaiser.
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4: Hazy sunshine today with a couple of afternoon thunderstorms. The high 84. Winds will be southeast at 4 to 8 miles per hour. Partly cloudy tonight, low 67. Some heavy thunderstorms possible tomorrow, high 87. And sunny, less humid Wednesday. From the News Talk 92.1 and 550 WSVA Weather Center, I'm Frank Welch.
5: Thanks a lot, Frank. Party sunny, 64 degrees in Forestville, 658 for a real country Monday morning. Hopefully things are going well for you right out of the gate here to start the work week. 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

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Here we go. 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

96.9 WSIG 707 Real Country Monday morning. Coming up, going to be announcing the winners of the Dom and Rio tickets for their show Friday night at the Shenandoah Valley Music Festival, as well as the latest winner and get the picture from the Green Valley Book Fair. All that's coming up next. It's Restless Heart now. WSIG. It's

96.9 WSIG Jelly Roll. I am not okay. 713 Real Country. Monday morning. How you doing? Dave Thomas hanging out with you. Beautiful start to the day. Actually going to be a pretty nice day here. Some fog possible in some spots around the valley this morning. You might be dealing with some of that. Then again, you might not. So if you're not, I hope you know the difference. If you don't, we got a bigger problem. A much bigger problem. All right, so we got some prizes to hand out, some goodies to give away here. As we've been, the last few weeks, we've been playing this little contest called Get the Picture. It's on our website at 969WSIG.com. It's with the Green Valley Book Fair, a chance to win a $25 gift card to the Green Valley Book Fair. What you have to do, we've got some pictograms up there, which are pictures of images, and you add the images up, and you guess the correct book title. And if you can do that, you're going to win. Last week's was The Wizard of Oz. Simple, easy. And this week's winner is Barbie in Linden. So congratulations to Barbie. She's picked up the $25 gift card to the Green Valley Book Fair playing Get the Picture. There's a brand new pictogram up there this week. So go check it out at 969WSIG.com and maybe you could score a $25 gift card to the Green Valley Book Fair. Again, 969WSIG.com playing Get the Picture. So now we've been, the last week, we've been giving you the opportunity to enter to win a pair of tickets to go see Diamond Rio Friday night at the Shenandoah Valley Music Festival. And we were overwhelmed with the response. I wasn't really sure what to expect. It's a text-only contest, and the reason we did that is so you could enter at any point in time. So you could enter at home at night when you get to work or whatever. Makes it easy for you to get involved and have a shot to win these tickets. And congratulations going out to Beverly from Mount Sydney, Dennis in Newmarket, Brandy in Hinton, and Faith in Churchville. Our winners of tickets to go see Diamond Rio

0: So Amber and Broadway, sorry. Chance to win those tickets to go see Diamond Rio. They're coming to the Shenandoah Valley Music Festival on Friday night. It's going to be a lot of fun. And those folks are going to be there absolutely free. Musicfest.org is the website if you want to check into getting your tickets to go check out Diamond Rio. Congratulations again to Beverly, Dennis, Brandy, Faith, and Amber, our winners of tickets to see Diamond Rio. Again, thank you to everybody who entered. Overwhelming response. It was huge. All right, we've got a brand new general manager here in the building. And he stopped me the other day. And he goes, I need to ask you something. I was like, oh, no. This is a new boss here. What'd I do? He goes, I hear we've got this many people that have entered thus far. This is like on Wednesday. I said, yeah, that's close. He goes, really? That's a lot. I said, yeah, it's a whole lot. And we still have more days to go. And you guys showed up and showed out. So thank you for entering. We'll have more concert tickets coming your way very, very soon. Your shot to win from your summer concert connection, 96.9 WSIG.
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2: Roads have cleared up out there. No accidents or major delays to pass on to you. But if you're seeing it and we're not saying it, call the WS.
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4: 96.9 WSIG, Shenandoah Valley weather.
5: A couple of scattered thunderstorms around today. Look for hazy sunshine and a high at 84. Tonight, a thunderstorm early, partly cloudy and 67. Some heavy thunderstorms possible tomorrow and 87. 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
6: Thanks a lot, Frank. Partly sunny skies, 65 degrees in Elkton, 721 Real Country Monday morning. It's the birthday boy. He's turning 67 years old today. Happy birthday, Radney Foster. 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

96.9 WSIG, Johnny Paycheck. I'm the only hell my mama ever raised. I wasn't the only hell she ever raised, but I was the reason she raised a lot of it. Put it that way. Good morning, Real Country Morning Show. Dave Thomas here hanging out with you on a Monday. Don't forget, coming Friday morning at 9, our latest Shin Valley deal, a tropical smoothie cafe. Oh, yeah, $25 gets you $50. I love the avocaladas. 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Delicious food, too. Friday morning at 9, shinvalleydeals.com. The Tropical Smoothie Cafe. All right, let's get into today's Paul Obaugh Ford Bragging Rights Breakfast Quiz, presented by Paul Obaugh Ford in Stanton. Are you ready? On the line today, we've got the exclusive Bragging Rights hat to the first correct caller that has not won from us in the last 30 days. Here we go. Roughly 25% of American workers have this in common about their jobs. Now, the workers who have this in common, well, they work different types of jobs. Roughly 25% of American workers have this in common about their jobs. And the workers who have this in common, they work different types of jobs. 540-432-1128. 540-432-1128. The first correct caller that has not won from us in the last 30 days. 25% of workers have this in common, but they work different types of jobs. What is it? 540-432-1128. Ella Langley, Morgan Wallen, I Can't Love You Anymore. 96.9 WSIG and the Bragging Rights Breakfast Quiz.

0: 96.9 WSIG. They were in Baltimore Saturday night, and I've seen several people post that, that Ella Langley had that stadium eating out of the palm of her hand. My wife saw them a few weeks back at in Clemson. It's a fantastic, fantastic. 7:36 Real Country, Monday morning with Dave Thomas. Playing the Paul Obaugh Ford Bragg Wright's Breakfast Quiz. Roughly 25% of American workers have this in common about their jobs. Now, the workers who have this in common, a lot of them all do different types of jobs. Hello, WSIG. Good morning. What's the answer? WSIG, good morning. Hello.
1: Hi. They're doing the same thing one of their parents did.
0: Ooh, that's a good guess, but that's not it. Try again, please. Thank you.
2: Would it be swing shift?
0: Not swing shifts. That's a great guess, so try again, please. Thank you. That's an excellent guess, because so many people work swing shifts, but they do it doing different types of work. Good morning, WSIG. What do you think the answer is?
1: They quit tomorrow if they won the lottery.
0: Oh, that's a really good guess, but that's not it. Try again, please. Thank you. I like the sound of that for sure. Talk to me now. Talk to me. So here are your clues again. Roughly 25% of American workers have this in common about their jobs. Now, the workers who have this in common, they all do different types of work. So the people who have this in common, they can all do different kinds of things, but they all have this one common denominator about their jobs. Your bonus clue says this. This may cost these workers money. Then again, it may not. This may cost these workers money, but then again, it may not. 540-432-1128. 540-432-1128. What do you think the answer is? The Bragg and Wright's Breakfast Quiz from Paul Obaugh Ford in Stanton and 96.9 WSIG. 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

0: 96.9 WSIG, Real Country Morning Show for a Monday with Zach Top. I Never Lie, 747. Dave Thomas here. Still playing the Paul Obama 4 Bragging Rights Breakfast Quiz. Roughly 25% of American workers have this in common about their jobs. The workers who do this, well, they work different types of jobs. And this may cost these workers money. Then again, it may not. Hello, WSIG. Good morning. What's the answer?
1: How about talking different languages?
0: Nope, that's not it. Good try. Try again, okay. Please. Thank you. Not speaking multiple languages. Good guess there. Hey, WSIG. Good morning. What do you think the answer is? Hi, WSIG. Good morning. All right. Scared them away. Must have been my breath. Sorry about that. Hey, WSIG. Good morning. What do you think the answer is?
2: It's a family business.
0: Ooh, good guess, but that is not it. Try again, please. Thank you. Family-owned business is not a correct, but that's a really outstanding guess. Hey, WSIG, good morning. Hello, what do you think the answer is?
3: They like their job?
0: Nope, that's not it. Good try there. Try again, please. Thank you. Not liking their job. Hopefully more people like their job than that. WSIG, good morning. Hello, what do you think the answer is?
4: Uniform.
0: I'm sorry?
4: Uniform.
0: Wearing uniforms, is that what you're saying?
4: Yeah.
0: That's exactly right.
4: Oh, that's good. Oh, yeah, that's great.
0: What's your name, man?
4: James Snow.
0: James.

0: Where are you calling from?
1: Well, I'm here at Penlord now, but off of Greene County, we hit the new market.
0: Gotcha. Now, James, have you ever worked or do you currently work in a job that requires you to wear a uniform?
1: No.
0: Lucky you, huh? You just got to get wear what you want, right?
1: Yeah.
0: Good for you, man. Good for you. Well, listen, it paid off for you knowing that wearing uniform is the correct answer. You've won yourself the exclusive Bragging Rights hat, courtesy of Paul Obaugh Ford in Stanton, okay?
1: Looks good.
0: All right, man. Hang on a second so I can get some information from you, but tell us how you spell country in the morning.
1: W-S-I-G.
0: Way to go, James. Yeah, wearing uniform is the correct answer. We'll play again tomorrow morning at 7:30. The Paul Obaugh Ford Bragging Rights Breakfast Quiz on WSIG.

0: 96.9 WSIG, Kathy Mattea, 18 Wheels and a Dozen Roses, 752 Real Country. Monday morning with Dave Thomas. Good morning. So we're asking you on Facebook and Instagram, the Jeans Plumbing text line this morning, asking your thoughts on my granddaughter's coming to visit this week. Her and her mother are coming up. She's going to be with us for 2 weeks, my granddaughter is. And asking you, what do you do with folks when they visit from out of town? Where should we go? Smiley's Ice Cream, we're going. Green Valley Book Fair, we're going. She loves the book fair. My granddaughter has a lot of health complications. She's special needs, has a rare neurological disorder, and she can walk. But if we go somewhere, there's a lot of walking. She requires a wheelchair. She had open heart surgery when she was 10 weeks old. So it's been a lot of challenges. She has a lot of struggles that a lot of folks don't have. So we're asking you for input on where we should go, what we should do, and things that we can do with her while she's in town. Hello, WSIG. Good morning.
1: Hi. You were looking for a place to maybe take your grandchildren?
0: Yeah, yeah.
1: I would suggest going to what is called American Celebration on Parade. The man ran a company that used to build floats for these big parades, presidential parades, Rose Bowl parades, all that kind of stuff.
0: Wow.
1: And then after the parade was over, he would take the float back. They gave him the float. And they built this huge building like an airplane hangar and put these floats in it now. And some of them are animated, some of them aren't. But they're all like in perfect condition. And it's pretty neat. It's the only place I know of in the whole country that has something like that.
0: Where is it?
1: It's right next to Shenandoah Caverns. Same guy runs the caverns, also runs this American Celebration on Parade thing.
0: American Celebration on Parade. I am riding that dude. That is a great suggestion. Thank you so much for that.
1: Yeah, it's exit, what is it? 269. It's right next to Interstate 81.
0: That sounds fantastic. Thank you so much for that. That's awesome. That's Leonard. He's one of our regular callers. Leonard, thank you for that, because Lexi loves parade. And again, I said where I could push her in the wheelchair, it'd be fantastic. So hit us up on Facebook and Instagram. Love to get your thoughts this morning. 540-432-1128. Jeans Plumbing text line is open. Facebook or Instagram. Share your thoughts or call me. Get an idea. I'll talk to you. 7:54 now, Monday morning. Here we go. Another work week underway with 96.9 WSIG.
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3: Roads have cleared up out there. No accidents or major delays to pass on to you. But if you're seeing it and we're not saying it, call the WSVA traffic and news tip line at 540-214-2500 and let us know. From the WSVA Traffic Center, I'm Lyndon Kaiser.
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2: For WSVA News, I'm Lyndon Kaiser. A reminder to slow down on Interstate 81 this week in the Harrisonburg area. Starting today, Brian Baer with the Virginia Department of Transportation reports it all has to do with travel lane shifts from a mile south of exit 243 at Pleasant Valley to the area adjacent to Rocktown High School.
3: Both directions of I-81 traffic will shift toward the right and begin using part of the recently widened right shoulders. In addition, the work zone speed limit in the Harrisonburg area will be reduced from 60 to 55 miles per hour.
2: Meanwhile, on Route 33, East Market Street in Harrisonburg, Baer says paving and line marking operations will close all eastbound lanes between North Carlton Street and Linda Lane Burgess Road through July 25th. The work is part of the ongoing bridge and inner...
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6: 96.9 WSIG, Shenandoah Valley weather.
7: Hazy sunshine today with a couple of afternoon thunderstorms. The high 84. Winds will be southeast at 4 to 8 miles per hour. Partly cloudy tonight, low 67.

0: WSIG Alabama Roll On 18-Wheeler 813 Real Country Monday Morning with Dave Thomas. Lyndon Kaiser joining us from the newsroom. Hello, sir.
1: Good day.
0: How are you?
1: I'm doing good.
0: Good. It's Monday.
1: It is, man.
0: All day long.
1: All day long. A little less smoke. I don't know.
0: And it feels like it's been a Monday, a day's worth of Monday already. And we're just getting started.
1: You're just getting ready to go. Yep.
0: All right. So this is In Other News, where we do some sort of news-ish kind of story, because Lyndon does real news. Lyndon's, you know, he doesn't see a lot of this stuff because he's neck deep in the real news, if you will. Speaking of being neck deep.
1: Oh, no. I'm afraid. You've got me scared now.
0: A man in Kansas City had to be rescued recently. Because he was trapped.
1: Oh, no.
0: In a very unusual place.
1: Oh, boy.
0: For a very strange reason. Here's the fire department talking about rescuing the man who was caught inside a porta potty.
2: Knocked again. The man inside said he was not going to get out. They looked inside and didn't see anybody. The lid was closed. No one was in the restroom. It kind of startled them. All of a sudden, a head popped out of the toilet and he said, "I'm in here." He told them he was retrieving a Mountain Dew bottle that he dropped in from the night before. After it was cut open, the man was able to exit the toilet. The fire department did hook up water to their truck and gave him a free shower.
1: I think they should have charged him for the shower. That's $50, pal.
0: I think he's probably going to get charged for the porta potty, which is going to cost a lot more. They had to cut that sucker open.
1: I should get him out of there.
0: Because he dropped a Mountain Dew bottle.
1: Now.
0: Dude, if I drop my phone, it's bye-bye. It's gone. It's just gone.
1: Oh, that turns your stomach right there. Sorry, everybody eating breakfast right now.
0: Crawling inside a porta potty. I mean.
1: So was he inside? Like, I want to get the image right,
0: he
1: Dave.
0: He was under the seat.
1: So he's inside, and his head pops out like the whack-a-mole.
0: Yeah, exactly. They knocked on the door. I'm not coming out. Not coming out. And they open the door because there's some sort of emergency.
1: Right.
0: And there's nobody there. The lid's down. It's like, well, where's the voice coming from?
1: The lid's
0: all down. Of a sudden, his head pops up through the lid.

0: What? They must have all just gone home after that. They're like, you know, I'm taking the day off after this.
1: I would think so. I mean, I can imagine you go home from your shift. Your wife goes, hey, honey, how was your day? Crappiest day I've had in a while.
0: You'll never guess what happened today.
1: That's exactly right. That's another news here. 816 96.9 WSIG. Good morning.
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0: We've got an accident in Harrisonburg at Martin Luther King Jr. Way and Paul Street, so be advised there are going to be some delays in that area. Also on I-64, headed westbound at mile marker 103 in Albemarle County, expect delays due to...
2: 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Those pictures are going to add up to a book title. Enter the book title you think it is, and if you get it right, you'll be in the running to win a $25 gift card to the Green Valley Book Fair. You've got to be at least 18 to play. Get all the information.

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0: Storms around today. Look for hazy sunshine and a high at 84. Tonight, a thunderstorm early, partly cloudy and 67. Some heavy thunderstorms possible tomorrow and 87. From the News Talk 92.1 and 550 WSBA Weather Center, I'm Frank Wilt.
1: Thanks a lot, Frank. It is sunny and 68 right now in Stanley, 821 on a Monday morning with the late, great Toby Keith. I love this bar, 96.9 WSIG.

96.9 WSIG, George Burge and Luke Bryan. It's called Ride, Ride, Ride. By the way, speaking of Luke Bryan, he's coming with Jason Aldean, Nationals Park, Thursday, August 20th. We're going to have more free tickets to that show coming soon, so you keep listening. Your chance to score those tickets is going to be a massive way to wrap up the summertime. Let's get into some country music news, notes, and nuggets today. And we'll start with Kenny Chesney. His latest song called Carry On has hit the top 10 on Billboard Country Airplays chart. And that puts him passing George Strait and Tim McGraw for the most top 10s on that chart. The song is the kickoff single from Kenny's upcoming album, Silver Sands Marina. And it's also his 100th song to hit the chart. Big milestone there for Kenny Chesney. Garth Brooks has added two additional shows to his dates in Indianapolis. He had set dates for August 20th and 21st and 22nd. Now he's added August 20th and August 23rd because Ticketmaster had so many people trying to buy tickets to that show. Tickets at about $154 plus.

0: plus tax. Morgan Wallen's I'm the Problem and Ella Langley's Dandelion, the two best-selling albums of any genre of music thus far this year. Morgan has sold just over 2 million copies, while Ella at 1.63 million. If you're a fan of Little Big Town, they're returning to Nashville's Ryman Auditorium for three shows in December. The 8th, the 9th, and the 10th, the Christmas shows, the Ryman Residency, if you will. It's going to feature the band's big hits, plus they'll be doing songs from their holiday album, The Christmas Record. Hank Williams Jr. was among artists that had to cancel or postpone shows over the weekend due to the Canadian wildfire smoke. Bo Cephas was in Michigan Friday and Saturday and had to postpone both of those dates because it was bad, too bad for anybody to be outside. Brad Paisley fans, good news for you. Tackle Box Disc 1 is now complete, and it's available for digital downloads. He's been releasing some of these songs since early May. 13 previously unreleased songs from his vault. They were inspired by songs from the 80s and 90s. Charlie Pride is going to be honored by the Grand Ole Opry coming up September 22nd as part of the Opry 100 celebration. Darius Rucker, Pam Tillis, Neil McCoy, and Charlie's son Dion will be among those taking part in the celebration. Warren Zeider is the guy that brought us the song Pretty Little Poison. He's going to be releasing his third album in September. It's a song called No Breaks. And last but not least, Darius Rucker says he's only going to tour for about 2 more years.
1: 2 years. I've been really looking at it. I played 110 shows last year. What am I doing? You know, I still like making records and playing and everything, but I'm really starting to like being home a lot. I'm looking at maybe doing a tour, one more big Hootie thing. And
2: you're going to do a Hootie thing?
1: If we call it, I got to do one more Hootie thing. We have to finish at Williams-Brice Stadium.
0: Williams-Brice Stadium is on the campus of the University of South Carolina and Columbia, where the boys from Hootie and the Blowfish met. So Darius Rucker says going to tour for 2 more years.
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0: IG, Patty Loveless, Blame It On Your Heart, 852 Real Country Morning Show. Monday morning, Dave Thomas, so excited because fair season is kicking off and officially going to be underway starting tomorrow. Augusta County Fair going on tomorrow through Saturday. General admissions, $5. Kids 6 to 12 get in for $3. Rides, food, games, entertainment. It's going to be a lot of fun. Tomorrow night, it's the Figure 8 Rally Race. There's an extra $10 admission charge for that event. And then there's on Wednesday, the Demolition Derby. Again, an extra $10 admission charge. Thursday, the Diesel Dirt Drags. And again, same kind of deal. You pay to get in the fair, then you got to pay an extra $10 for the event. And then the truck and tractor pull is coming up Saturday. That is also an extra $10 admission for that event as well. All the details, go to AugustaCountyFair.net. And, of course, we've got tickets today at some point to get you in Wednesday for the Demolition Derby. So you get into the fair and the derby on us. So be listening for the WSIG ticket window to sound when it does. Be caller 9. We'll tell you when to call, and you could score tickets to the Augusta County Fair starting tomorrow. And our tickets today will be for Wednesday night's Demolition Derby. You don't want to miss that. It's going to be a lot of fun. Bang up good time, if you will. So keep listening for your chance to win sometime before 7 from WSIG.
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2: We've got an accident in Harrisonburg at Martin Luther King Jr. Way and Paul Street, so be advised there are going to be some delays in that area. Also on I-64, headed westbound at mile marker 103 in Albemarle County, expect delays due to a crash there. The west right lane and right shoulder are closed. If you're seeing it and we're not saying it, call the WS.
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2: For WSVA News, I'm Lyndon Kaiser. Shenandoah County Sheriff Tim Carter is warning residents of the emerging dangers of a popular social media app. So far this month, Carter reports that his office has encountered five unique incidents that started with community members sharing meetup event announcements with friends through Snapchat.
3: And then in the course of the events, different things start to happen. They range from underage possession of alcohol, littering, destruction of property, and some felony destruction of property cases within these events, assault by mob, and we've also had some firearms violations.
2: Strangers from outside the original friend group, with ages ranging from 12 to 28 years old, are showing up to the gatherings and causing trouble. Strangers, Carter notes, who are sometimes from out of state. Anyone who sees a large group gathering in an unusual location should immediately contact local law enforcement. For WSVA News, I'm Lyndon Kaiser.
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5: Hazy sunshine today with a couple of afternoon thunderstorms. The high 84. Winds will be southeast at 4 to 8 miles per hour. Partly cloudy tonight, low 67. Some heavy thunderstorms possible tomorrow, high 87. And sunny, less humid Wednesday. From the News Talk 92.1 and 550 WSVA Weather Center, I'm Frank Welt.
6: Thanks a lot, Frank. It is partly sunny and 70 right now in Kieseltown.
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0: 96.9 WSIG, just after 9 o'clock. How you doing? It's Dave Thomas. Thanks for being here for a Monday. Coming up, we're going to climb inside the time capsule. Right now, Gary Allen on WSIG.
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1: Just got a call from a fellow a couple of minutes ago that said 881 northbound, mile marker 248 and a half. Things are blocked up there, slowed down due to a law enforcement chase that has just ended. So again, it's 81 northbound, 248 and a half, according to the caller. A law enforcement chase has just ended in that area, so could be a bit of a backup there, so just try to avoid if you can. 81 northbound, mile marker 248 and a half. Heads up, be careful getting out and about for a Monday morning. 9:10, the fellas coming to Shenandoah County. August 29th, Travis Tritt, WSIG.

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1: Getting inside the Time Capsule today, going back in time to 1944, born on this date in Humboldt, Tennessee. He was born Billy Neil Browder. You know him better as T.G. Shepherd. Also on this date, 1945, born in Los Angeles, California, singer Kim Carnes. Of course, she had Betty Davis eyes, but she also co-wrote The Heart Won't Lie, which was recorded by Vince Gill and Reba McEntire. And of course, she did some duets with Kenny Rogers back in the day, too. 1959, born on this date in Del Rio, Texas, Radney Foster, singer and songwriter and one half of Foster and Lloyd. 1968, Johnny Cash was number one on the country charts with Folsom Prison Blues. He performed the song at Folsom Prison itself on January 13, 1968. And this version was eventually released on the At Folsom Prison album. 1988, born on this date in Orem, Utah. Julianne Hough, professional ballroom dancer, but you might remember she had a short-lived country music career. And her debut album hit number one on the charts back in 2008. 1992, for the first time in her career, Reba McEntire received a double platinum album, marking 2 million units shipped for the album For My Broken Heart. It was the first album recorded after the airplane crash, which killed most of her touring band. On his date in 2015, Miranda Lambert and Blake Shelton announced they were getting a divorce after 4 years of marriage. And it was on this date in 1983. This was the number one country song in America. You gotta love it. Willie Nelson, Merle Haggard, Poncho and Lefty. Your Real Country Morning Show Time Capsule. 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
0: Poncho and Lefty there from Willie and Merle. Good stuff there. Thanks so much for being here on a Monday morning with Dave Thomas. Thanks for spending some time. We're trying to get some more information on the traffic update that we posted to you a little earlier about a situation in, it's 81 northbound, mile marker 248, 249. It's in that mile marker area. Traffic is being diverted off the interstate onto East Market Street, according to Harrisonburg Police. This is causing heavy traffic backup in the city. So once again, due to a vehicle crash, and we were told earlier from someone who called in that it was a situation where it involved law enforcement and they had weapons drawn after the vehicle had come to a stop. So the issue is 81 northbound, mile marker 248 and a half in that area. Traffic is now being diverted. Northbound traffic is being taken off of 81 onto East Market Street, and it's causing a heavy traffic backup in the city. So be very careful traveling around that area. And if you're headed 81 northbound, you need to come through Harrisonburg, you're going to have to get off there. So try to find maybe an easier way to do that. I don't know. It's a touchy situation. We'll try to keep you posted of what's happening as the morning rolls on. But again, we've got a situation, 81 northbound, mile marker 248 and a half, a crash there. And Harrisonburg police are diverting traffic off of 81 onto East Market Street, which is causing some backups in the city. So just keep that in mind as you're making your way through a Monday morning with 96.9 WSIG.
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96.9 WSIG, Cody Johnson, Teal You Can't, 936. Real Country Monday morning with Dave Thomas. So again, we're giving you an update. 81 northbound. My marker 248, 249 in that area. 81 northbound in Harrisonburg. Harrisonburg police, they're diverting traffic off the interstate due to a vehicle crash. Now, from what I understand, from a caller who called in earlier, said it was a high-speed chase, and the car apparently ended up in the median, side of the road, the ditch, whatever. I don't know exactly where it ended up, but the car is now stopped. The caller was telling me that law enforcement were out with their weapons drawn, so that has caused a backup. And Harrisonburg police are diverting traffic off 81 onto East Market Street, which, of course, is creating an increased amount of traffic on East Market Street. So if you're traveling 81 northbound and you got to come through Harrisonburg, you're not quite made it through here yet. Heads up, you might want to get off ahead of time because this incident took place at mile marker 248, 249. So traffic is being diverted, but it's going to be kind of slow go for a while. So just want to share that with you, give you some advance notice so you can maybe make some plans or at least call the folks that are going to be waiting on you so they can know you're going to be late. But again, 81 northbound, 248, 249, mile marker in that area. Traffic being diverted off the interstate onto East Market Street, according to Harrisonburg Police. And it's creating some slowdowns around the city. So just be careful out there for your Monday morning, 938 with Chris.

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IG, the birthday boy himself, T.G. Shepherd. He's turning 82 years old today. Happy birthday to T.G. Shepherd. Seth, 947, Real Country Morning Show for a Monday with Dave Thomas. Again, we've got a situation, 81 northbound, Interstate 81 northbound, mile marker 248. And something you don't see very much on the map, it's a blue caution, which means law enforcement presence. And so traffic's being diverted starting at exit 245 in Harrisonburg. They're taking traffic off the interstate and pushing it around East Market Street. So Harrisonburg's going to be extremely busy for the next couple of hours at least. We had a caller earlier say that it was a high-speed chase vehicle. Apparently it's crashed. And so now they're blocking that off. So the incident took place around mile marker 248 and a half or so, but they're getting traffic off of 245, that area. 247 possibly. I know there's some construction going on there, so just be very careful. And if you're trying to go through Harrisonburg, the 81 northbound, heads up. You're going to have to be diverted, and you might want to call folks and tell them you might be a little bit late. Patience, grasshopper, patience. We all need to use extreme caution here. Let law enforcement deal with the situation they're dealing with. And, of course, you try to get where you're going safely. I think things have backed up over a mile when they started diverting things off. So, again, a crash apparently from a high-speed chase is what we were told from a caller. Not confirmed yet. HPD, Harrisonburg Police, did go to the Facebook page and tell people they're diverting traffic off of the interstate. So it's a situation that's going to be this way for the next few hours. We'll stay on top of it. Lisa Jay's coming in next, and she's going to keep a watchful eye on this situation. Linda Kaiser's across the hall in the newsroom. He's watching it as well. So we'll keep you posted on this because we're live and local. That's what we do. We have things like this happening. That's why you have bodies in your station.

0: we can talk about it. All right, so Lisa's going to keep you posted on that. She's kicking off at least 1 hour nonstop country coming up next, presented by Bel Air at Stoneport in Harrisonburg. I'm back with you tomorrow morning, dark and early at 5:30. We'll do it all over again. As always, I am thankful to God for the gift of gab.
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2: A new report from the U.S. Department of Agriculture says regenerative agriculture is not new. It's been around for decades, and American farmers are using it on a massive scale. New data shows farmers across the nation adopted regenerative practices on nearly 40 million acres in 2023. That's more than a 360% increase over a 10-year period. The most common regenerative agricultural practices include grazing management, cover crops, and reduced tillage systems. When all conservation programs are counted, the footprint is even larger. In 2023, farmers, ranchers, and conservation partners, they implemented regenerative practices on nearly 70 million acres nationwide. To learn more about the USDA's new $700 million regenerative pilot program, just call your...
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96.9 WSIG, Lisa J in the midday taking over for my buddy Dave Thomas, who gets up dark and early with you every morning. Dave had been keeping you abreast of some trouble that we're seeing on I-81. All I-81 northbound lanes are closed near mile marker 249, just north of Harrisonburg, because of police activity. We did have some high-speed chase activity there, and even though we are getting some reports that the actual situation has been cleared, we are looking at miles of backup. So they are recommending that you seek an alternate route. Mile marker 249 on I-81. All northbound lanes are closed. Time for some Kentucky Headhunters. 96.9 WSIG.

popping back in. Good traffic update, at least a little bit better news. One lane of I-81 is reopened in Harrisonburg at mile marker 249. So all northbound lanes are not closed. One lane of I-81 has reopened. Delays can still be expected on the interstate and on East Market Street, anywhere that traffic has been diverted. Blake Shelton now in Austin. She lives

Morgan Wallen on 96.9 WSIG and Lisa J. Keeping an eye on the traffic so you don't have to. Hopefully you're not stuck on northbound I-81. One lane is open, but there's still a 2-mile backup headed north.

Joe Diffie on 96.9 WSIG. Lisa J joining you on this Monday. Well, we are starting this Monday with a bang. There's an update on the I-81 accident. I-81 is reopening. This is after a brief standoff with police in the area. Rockingham County Sheriff Brian Hutchison reported that the incident that closed down all the northbound lanes on I-81 during the 9 o'clock hour today was caused by the pursuit of an individual, and beyond that, there was also an accident that closed down all of the lanes. It was all associated, but at this time, we still have

we still have closures, and we still have long traffic backups. So if for the foreseeable near future, you could possibly take a different alternate route than northbound I-81, that is highly recommended. Brett Young now on WSIG.

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96.9 WSIG, Lisa J. in the midday, spending a little time with you, talking about what's going out on the roads. There was an accident and a chase on I-81 in the 9 o'clock hour this morning, causing a minimum of a couple mile backup. There was a little bit of talk of it reopening, but police are still diverting traffic. There is a big backup. Now, the update is that the suspect in custody, after fleeing the scene for rape and abduction in Page County, the high-speed chase ensued all the way through Rockingham County. And the suspect is in custody. Traffic is still backed up. We'll keep giving you updates this morning as this story

0: story progresses. And hopefully the good news that I-81 has been fully reopened will be the next time we visit. Let's hear a little more country music now. Tim McGraw, Down on the Farm on 96.9 WSIG.
1: Every Friday night there's a steady cloud of dust that leads back to a field filled with pickup trucks.

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Doug Stone on 96.9 WSIG. Lisa J in the midday with good news if you're planning on going to the Augusta County Fair. And if you weren't, hopefully you will. I've got tickets for this Wednesday. Oh, yeah, you're going to want to go to that. Demolition Derby. Listen, and I'll tell you how to win.

Steve Wariner on 96.9 WSIG. Lisa J in the midday, been keeping you abreast of the issues that we have been having on I-81 this morning. And I would say that right about now, it has turned into a news story that our sister station WSVA will be keeping track of throughout the day. But as it pertains to the roads, there was a very long, and still is, a long backup on I-81. It went from about a 2-mile backup down to about a mile and a half recently, with one lane open trying to get traffic through after an accident. This all resulted after a suspect in Page County was fleeing and driving away from the scene in Page County, created a high-speed chase through Rockingham County, and then was taken into custody. Rockingham County Sheriff Brian Hutchison said that the suspect fled from Page and then continued westbound on Route 33. Our police department deployed spike strips in the Cross Keys area, and that's when the suspect's vehicle was disabled. If you would like the full story, and you would like to track this story as it develops as well, you can always go to rocktownnow.com. 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And of course,

0: all of our great journalists from WSVA contribute to it. So you know you are getting getting the news immediately and that it is hyper-local. The sheriff said the brief standoff, well, they made attempts to get the individual to safely exit that vehicle, and then he was arrested. So again, if you'd like to keep track of that story, rocktownnow.com is the place to do it.
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3: 96.9 WSIG. Shenandoah Valley weather.
4: Hazy sunshine today with a couple of afternoon thunderstorms. The high 84. Winds will be southeast at 4 to 8 miles per hour. Partly cloudy tonight. Low 67. Some heavy thunderstorms possible tomorrow. High 87. And sunny, less humid Wednesday. 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
5: 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Sunny and 77 in Harrisonburg, and we're getting back to the music with Faith Hill and A Piece of My Heart on WSIG.

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And a reminder that if you'd like to get a $25 gift certificate to the Green Valley Book Fair, head to our website and play a pictogram game called Get the Picture.

The first day I got me a fuel pump, and the next day I got me an engine and a trunk. Then I got me a transmission and all the chrome. The little things I could get in my big

the switch, all three of them come on. The back end looked kind of funny too, but we put it together, and when we got through, well, that's when we noticed that we only had one tail fin. About that time, my wife walked out, and I could see in her eyes that she had her doubts. But she opened the door and said, "Honey, take me for a spin." So we drove uptown just to get the tags, and I headed to ride on down Main Drag. I could hear everybody laughing for blocks around.

This is the Cottonmouth, and negatory on the cost of this machine there, Red Rider. You might say I went right up to the factory and picked it up. It's cheaper that way.

96.9 WSIG with Cash. Coming up next, in about 6 minutes, we're going to talk about how watching that sport in the stadium together does more than just bond you.

Patti Loveless breaking those chains on 96.9 WSIG. Thanks for spending your Monday with me. It's been eventful so far. I'll say that. Let's chat a little bit about something really exciting and eventful. That's watching live sports, right? When you go to a game and you're with the guys and you're with the gals and you're all screaming and cheering for your team, you feel like you're bonding, right? Well, of course. Well, doctors can't leave it at that. They've got a study to do. Ends up that when we watch live sports together, it actually synchronizes our heartbeats. And they proved it too. I guess they could prove it with saliva samples. Whether you've got oxytocin, which is the love hormone, the social bonding hormone, as opposed to the cortisol hormone, which is stress, seems that when they took those saliva samples, there was lots of oxytocin in everybody. Go you Cubs! I had to say it out loud. Go Cubs. Sorry. You know I love the Valley, but I love my baseball team. I love the Cubs. So my saliva sample would have a lot of oxytocin in it, and so would the people around me. That's the whole point. They said that heartbeats get in synchronicity, meaning that after spending a little time in the stadium together, your heart starts feeling it, and then your aligned bodily responses. This was at a live basketball game, but I will bet you dollars to donuts if they did something like this at a music, like at a concert. Could you imagine at like a Jason Aldean concert or a Luke Bryan concert, or gosh forbid, if Johnny Cash was around? Yeah.

0: The heartbeats would be definitely in the outlaw synchronicity for that one. Just thought that was interesting, because the more you know.
1: Hi, everyone. I'm Craig Orndorff, the host of Weekend in the Country. 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

96.9 WSIG's in the friendly city, not the crazy town. We've got Trisha Yearwood now with her X's and O's on 96.9 WSIG.

SIG Mount Jackson, Harrisonburg. It's High Noon, and time for the High Noon Saloon. 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

0: Jr. on 96.9 WSIG. Somebody's feeling a little bit Friday night on a Monday morning, Born to Boogie. It is the High Noon Saloon. Those saloon doors are swinging open. We are open for business, and I am open for your requests. 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
1: This is Jimmy. 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

Ashley Cook and Baby Blues on 96.9 WSIG. Thanks again for spending your Monday with me, Midday Lisa J. Now, I don't know if we have any active fishermen, fisherwomen out there. I used to get down by just a little puddle. I used to go fishing with my dad in Indiana. Even at like age 8, I could take a rock and throw a rock over this little pond. But let me tell you, this pond was small. And I was certainly not catching these kind of catfish. That is what my dad and I would fish for. We were fishing for catfish, some good bottom feeders. But this was just announced. A young man of 14 years old named Carter Moore was fishing on Stanton River in Virginia. And this kid pulled out a 30-pound catfish that, I kid you not, let me see, he's got about a foot there. If this kid is 5 feet tall, the fish is 3.5. I mean, it is almost as tall as him. And he should be so proud of himself. I mean, the things that I was pulling out were about the size of my palm. But is there a season for this? Because I'm seeing a lot more big fish, not just the

0: the stories, but the pictures from anglers that are just pulling out monster fish from the rivers this season. Now, I know we're in a drought, but congratulations to Carter Moore. He found that spot in the river, the Stanton River, where he could fish out a 30-pound catfish. And just as many of you who like to fish probably want to know, what'd you have on the end of your line? What'd you use to catch that thing with?
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2: The answer to Monday morning's Paul Obaugh for Bragg and Wright's breakfast quiz was wearing uniforms at work. We'll play again Tuesday morning at 7:30. Another chance to win the exclusive Paul Obaugh for Bragg and Wright's hat. As always, we get your day started around 5:35 by shining the spotlight on bluegrass with Les Irby. At 6:30, the latest country music news, notes, and nuggets, and maybe a chance to...
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0: My name is Jeremy Hollow. 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

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Loving this, I'm Not Lisa on SIG. Jesse Coulter.

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And we got a little Mel Tillis as the High Noon Saloon doors are swinging closed. This request came from Spencer, Coca-Cola Cowboy on WSIG.

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0: Good on 96.9 WSIG. And what is more American than baseball? Right? It's kind of our national identity. And I was just talking about the Chicago Cubs a few minutes ago, hoping that you all don't hate me so much for loving my Cubs. It's nothing around Virginia. I will not give it up. My dad brought me up right. It's Cubs all the way. But this broke my heart. Listen to this. Major League Baseball cracks down on iPad use in the dugout to prevent AI decision making. These are words I never thought I'd ever read or that I would say. Major League Baseball this week restricted teams from accessing generative artificial intelligence on iPads during games. Now, this is a mid-season policy change, and it comes because they just got reports that up to a third of the league's teams installed custom AI apps to help them make strategic suggestions mid-game, including substitutions, pitch calls, the like. This ban doesn't carry any punishments, but all the teams were compliant with the rules as previously written. Are you kidding me? I'll tell you what, I think it was 103 or 108 years that the Chicago Cubs had to wait to win a World Series. And let me tell you, I don't even think AI could make a dent in that losing streak.
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2: Well, this coming Thursday, July 23rd, we will be exactly halfway through the dog days of summer. And here in the Shenandoah Valley, it has been extremely hot over the last several days, not only for you, but for your pets.
3: Extreme heat across the country has also elevated concerns about pets suffering heat stress. As Kathy Capitelli of USDA's Animal and Plant Health Inspection Service points out,
4: the pets that are going to be more susceptible to heat

0: heat stress are going to be pets who may be overweight or underweight, old or very young, pregnant or nursing, or have medical conditions that maybe create more stress on their body.
1: Also more susceptible to heat stress?
0: In dogs in particular, the short-nosed breeds like pugs, bulldogs, Pekingese, and others are also less heat tolerant, so they are not able to cool themselves as efficiently as other breeds.
1: Signs of heat stress in pets include
0: excessive panting, salivation, if they're very thirsty, if they appear restless or anxious, like they can't get comfortable, or they're generalized weak and not interested in activity.
1: She adds any sign of heat stress or heat stroke requires immediate treatment. I'm Rod Bain reporting for the U.S. Department of Agriculture in Washington, D.C.
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3: 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Those pictures are going to add up to a book title. Enter the book title you think it is, and if you get it right, you'll be in the running to win a $25 gift card to the Green Valley Book Fair. You've got to be at least 18 to play. Get all the information.

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Lisa J in the Middays got a pair of tickets to the Augusta County Fair, specifically to Demolition Derby. 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It's coming up soon after Clay Walker on SIG. 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
1: Out of Pittsburgh, rolling down the eastern seaboard. I've got my diesel wound up and she's running like never before.

Cody Johnson on 96.9 WSIG, Lisa J in the midday. Typically, I would say right now going old school, but I'm not, because something I love is making a comeback. Actually, it depends on you. Sales for this item have jumped 16% right at a time when we thought we could put our CD towers away and we didn't have to worry about those big Bibles of CDs. Do you remember the cases that were page after page? You slipped them like a photo album. You would slip them in the little plastic.

0: plastic sleeves. Well, don't toss them. And if you haven't thrown your CDs away yet, hold on, because they're making a comeback. It seems for the last decade, physical sales have climbed. But now, you know, the new conversation, aside from vinyl records, are CD sales, because they've surged 16% up, which frankly is 16.3 million pieces. And that's just in the first half of 2026. So right now, CDs are outpacing vinyl. And they are saying that it's because of K-pop. And if you are a country music fan and have a very, very broad music taste, you might be familiar with K-pop. If you are a diehard country music fan, I'm just going to say skip it. But thank the K-pop folks for making CDs popular again, because, well, they're making a comeback. This is the part about it that makes me a little bit sad, though. Some people that are buying CDs again think that it's an affordable collectible for younger fans. The act of buying physical music is as much about the aesthetic ownership that and the direct financial support for the artist. So they're basically saying, I'm going to buy this CD because it's just for you. But this is the part. CDs are even more important as an aesthetic product, because half of the Gen Z and millennials who have purchased CDs, well, they don't own a CD player.
1: 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It's banjos, fiddles, harmonies, and high lonesome sound, just the way Saturday night.
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4: We could see a couple of scattered thunderstorms this afternoon with a high in the mid-80s. Tonight, a thunderstorm early, then partly cloudy and 67. Tomorrow, a mix of clouds and sun, some gusty thunderstorms and a high at 87. Sunny, less humid the rest of the week. 86 Wednesday, 79 Thursday and Friday. 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

0: 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We acknowledge that protecting and serving has its challenges and dangers, and we say thank you for answering that call.
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0: Mark Holly on 96.9 WSIG, and I have got a pair of tickets to go to the Augusta County Fair, and not only that, to see the Demolition Derby, and I'm looking for caller number 9 to give those tickets away. Still looking. Nope, we've got caller 8. Let's try that one more time. Time for caller 9. 96.9 WSIG, you are caller 9. Who am I speaking with?
1: Adriana Shiflett.
0: Well, hi, Adriana Shiflett. You know that you just won some tickets to the Augusta County Fair.
1: Well, thank you.
0: Where are you from?
1: Harrisonburg.
0: Right on. So that's a perfect quick trip to get to the county fair. You're going for the Demolition Derby. Do you dig that kind of thing?
1: I do.
0: I'd rather see the cars out in the field be smashing up and running into each other than my car.
1: Yes, ma'am.
0: Well, congratulations again.
1: Well, thank you so much.

Glenn Campbell's Rhinestone Cowboy on 96.9 WSIG. Congratulations again goes to Adriana, who got her hands on a pair of tickets to go to the Augusta County Fair. Don't worry, there will be more chances to win all this week with RJ Kelly, me, and of course Dave Thomas from the Real Country Morning Show. You know, I just saw a story, maybe you saw it too, about this young woman who's in her late 20s, and she's restoring a centuries-old home. She's restoring an 1834 home with her husband, and it reminded me of a conversation that I had with some business owners up in Mount Jackson. We were talking about some of these old Civil War era homes where as you renovate it and you pull back old floorboards and old walls, that you're pulling out boots from, you know, men who fought in the Civil War, and that even still we can walk out in some of our fields and some of our pastures and find relics of the Civil War. So this really piqued my interest because this young woman said that her home from 1834, and when I say her home, she and her boyfriend were out looking for homes they could afford and ended up that they were able to work out a mortgage to buy a house that was actually from her family many generations ago. So as she starts peeling back the layers and they renovate each room, she's finding anything from old photographs, even to the bassinet that once rocked her great-great-grandfather. They're finding all sorts of relics and trinkets for every room. Discoveries everywhere, old family, just cool history all within her walls. She said she's going to try to keep it as close to the way it is as possible. But boy, I'll tell you, that just reminded me

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2: A new report from the U.S. Department of Agriculture says regenerative agriculture is not new. It's been around for decades, and American farmers are using it on a massive scale. New data shows farmers across the nation adopted regenerative practices on nearly 40 million acres in 2023. That's more than a 360% increase over a 10-year period. The most common regenerative agricultural practices include grazing management, cover crops, and reduced tillage systems. When all conservation programs are counted, the footprint is even larger. In 2023, farmers, ranchers, and conservation partners, they implemented regenerative practices on nearly 70 million acres nationwide. To learn more about the USDA's new $700 million regenerative pilot program, just call your...
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0: It's Garth Brooks on 96.9 WSIG. And as luck would have it, he is kicking off his Blaming It All on My Roots Arena Tour on my birthday, August 21st, in my home state of Indianapolis. Blame It All on My Roots will be back on. Now, we've got this from the Cellar Tapes, thanks to his son, Don Williams, posthumously released. I'm the One on WSIG.
1: I'm the one who always said I never needed anyone. The one who never falls in love. Look what you've done. I'm the one who takes the love I want and walks away. And broken hearts, well, that's the break

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SIG. And coming up in about 7 minutes, we'll talk about giving a gift like a glue stick, and you won't get in trouble for it. 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
1: I came crawling home last night, like many nights before. I finally made it to my feet as she opened up the door and she said, "You're not

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0: David Frizzell on 96.9 WSIG, looking for a wino to help decorate since, well, you know, that's where her sweetie ends up, is down at the bar anyway. Now, you know, you might have heard a lot recently about the flock camera debate. And really, it's less of a debate and more like a complaint. Here in Harrisonburg, it's been under discussion since March. RocktownNow.com has reported a few times on these flock cameras. And typically, you know, the community is complaining because flock does automated license plate readers. Now, even Mayor Reed stepped up and thanked the 150 people that came out recently for using their voice to make the best decision for the community. And they were all talking about the flock's camera feature. But I don't know if you knew this. Flock also has a feature where it can record audio. Now, the feature was only available to a small number of customers as a part of a limited trial, and it was never fully broadly released. But I guess there are some people that are being, like, celebrated as folk heroes because they said, oh, ho, ho, ho, absolutely not. You will not be audio recording me. Same cameras, though. You know, the ones up on the posts, you know, monitoring traffic and whatnot. And people said, oh, yeah. So I guess there's a bit of a rapid growth of the online anti-flock community. These people are getting up there spraying spray paint on them. Don't do that. That's vandalism and it isn't yours. But these flock surveillance polls have really got some Americans up in arms. And, well, the resistance has included hacking them down, blinding them, or sabotaging flock cameras. Let's not do that, shall we? But, you know, if you've got something to say about it, you can always show up to the city council meetings and read more on this story and many more on RocktownNow.com.
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4: 96.9 WSIG, Shenandoah Valley weather.
5: We have a chance of a couple scattered thunderstorms this afternoon. Otherwise, hazy sunshine, temperatures in the mid-80s. Tonight, partly cloudy, low 67. Some heavy thunderstorms possible tomorrow, high at 87. And sunny, less humid on Wednesday, high 86. From the News Talk 92.1 and 550 WSVA Weather Center, I'm Frank Wilt.
2: Thanks so much, Frank. 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

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She's got something busted that needs to be fixed. 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

0: 96.9 WSIG with Ronnie Millsap's Pure Love. Coming up in a few minutes, I'll tell you why you're going to see RJ Kelly hanging around the Walmart in Woodstock on Friday. 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

Highway 101 on 96.9 WSIG. It's Lisa J in the midday saying, this is a crock. I mean it. There's just no other name for this. Check this out. Regarding U.S. teachers, because, well, back to school is just around the corner. I know that's gross, but it's coming. In 2026, nearly 94% of U.S. teachers reported buying their own classroom supplies out of pocket. Gets better. The average teacher spends over $860 a year on supplies, and some of those in high-need districts actually spending $1,000 of their own money. Now, I bring this up because we're trying to help. Our buddy RJ Kelly is partnering with George's, and they're going to be at the Walmart in Woodstock on Friday from 3 to 5 p.m. as they collect tools for teachers. This is a real thing, something real that can help teachers in our community. So this effort's going to help teachers have the supplies that they need so they don't need to dip into their own pockets for things that students need during the school year. So if you would like to help by showing up at that Walmart, you could either run in and grab it, or maybe you've already got some of this stuff at home. We're looking for Expo Black Dry Erase Markers. Oh, those things always disappear around the radio station. But yep,

0: the black dry erase markers, glue sticks, number two pencils, index cards, post-it notes, composition books, and scissors. Any of those things. And you know, we really hate to come begging, but, you know, it's the betterment of our community is when the kids succeed in school. And the fact that, you know, teachers are reaching into their own back pockets to pay for these tools inspires us to help our friends in the Shenandoah Valley. So meet RJ Kelly with George's at Walmart in Woodstock on Friday from 3 to 5 p.m. Help us out as we collect tools for teachers.
1: 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Enter the book title you think it is. And if you get it right, you'll be in the running to win a $25 gift card to the Green Valley Book Fair. You've got to be at least 18 to play. 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

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Thank you for all the hard work that comes with providing for us. 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
1: The answer to Monday morning's Paul Obaugh for Bragging Rights Breakfast Quiz was wearing uniforms at work. We'll play again Tuesday morning at 7:30. Another chance to win the exclusive Paul Obaugh for Bragging Rights hat. 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
2: No accidents or delays, although looking at the map, there appears to be some congestion going southbound on I-81 near Stevens City. If you're around that area, please be aware of congestion. If you're seeing it and we're not saying it, call the WSBA Traffic and News Tip Line at 540-214-2500 and let us know. From the News Talk 92.1 and 550 WSBA Traffic Center, I'm Carolyn Unger.
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4: 96.9 WSIG, Shenandoah Valley weather.
5: We have a chance of a couple of scattered thunderstorms this afternoon. Otherwise, hazy sunshine, temperatures in the mid-80s. Tonight, partly cloudy, low 67. Some heavy thunderstorms possible tomorrow, high at 87. And sunny, less humid on Wednesday, high 86. 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

The most country music for your workday, right here on 96.9 WSIG with me, RJ Kelly. Got Hank Jr. coming up in the next 15 minutes. Concert-bound Clay Walker on the way. He's going to be at the Rockingham County Fair Tuesday, August 11th. Get ready for some Charlie Daniels Band right after Scotty McCreary now.

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Concert-bound Clay Walker on 96.9 WSIG, going to be at the Rockingham County Fair Tuesday, August 11th, with special guest Spencer Hatcher. 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

0: Hank Jr. No, 96.9 WSIG, I'm for love. RJ Kelly. Just in case you missed anything from Helping Hand this past Saturday morning, well, we've got those items posted for you now. 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
2: No accidents or delays, although looking at the map, there appears to be some congestion going southbound on I-81 near Stevens City. If you're around that area, please be aware of congestion. If you're seeing it and we're not saying it, call the WSBA Traffic and News Tip Line at 540-214-2500 and let us know. 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
3: Well, this coming Thursday, July 23rd, we will be exactly halfway through the dog days of summer. And here in the Shenandoah Valley, it has been extremely hot over the last several days, not only for you, but for your pets.
4: Extreme heat across the country has also elevated concerns about pets suffering heat stress. As Kathy Capitelli of USDA's Animal and Plant Health Inspection Service points out,
5: the pets that are going to be more susceptible to heat stress are going to be pets who may be overweight or underweight, old or very young, pregnant or nursing, or have medical conditions that maybe create more stress on their body.
4: Also more susceptible to heat stress?
5: In dogs in particular, the short-nosed breeds like pugs, bulldogs, Pekingese, and others are also less heat tolerant.

0: tolerant, so they are not able to cool themselves as efficiently as other breeds.
1: Signs of heat stress in pets include
0: excessive panting, salivation, if they're very thirsty, if they appear restless or anxious, like they can't get comfortable, or they're generalized weak and not interested in activity.
1: She adds any sign of heat stress or heat stroke requires immediate treatment. I'm Rod Bain reporting for the U.S. Department of Agriculture in Washington, D.C.
2: Thank you, Rod, for that report. Stay abreast of rural and agricultural news all around.
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o'clock. RJ Cully with you in the music. Monday afternoon. Playing them back to back for you. Thanks for having it locked on. Zach Top Down. 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

0: Brooks and Dunn on 96.9 WSIG. That ain't no way to go. It is RJ Kelly. More on that high-speed chase on the interstate from earlier today that ensued through Rockingham County and had 81 just in shambles earlier today. The suspect is in custody now, and Jacqueline Dobrin has all of the latest for you at rocktownnow.com. 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
2: On I-81 southbound at mile marker 304.1 in Frederick County, motorists can expect delays due to a vehicle crash. The south left shoulder, left lane, and right shoulder are closed. Traffic backups are approximately 7 miles. If you're seeing it and we're not saying it, call the WSBA Traffic and News tip line at 540.
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7: We have a chance for a thunderstorm this evening, otherwise partly cloudy, humid tonight, the low at 65 to 68. Tomorrow, some heavy thunderstorms possible, humid and 87. Wednesday, sunny, less humid, high 86. And Thursday, sunny and 79. From the News Talk 92.1 and 550 WSBA Weather Center, I'm Frank Welt.
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0: Merle Haggard on 96.9 WSIG Rainbow Stew. It is RJ Kelly. And the Augusta County Fair is officially underway this week. We've got your tickets, in fact, gate passes and tickets to various events they've got going on for you at the Augusta County Fair this week. It's going to be a great week with the Augusta County Fair and free tickets from WSIG. Be listening for the cue to call, the ticket window to open. When you hear that, be caller 9, and you've got some passes and tickets to the Augusta County Fair. 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
2: On I-81 southbound at mile marker 304.1 in Frederick County, motorists can expect delays due to a vehicle crash. The south left shoulder, left lane, and right shoulder are closed. Traffic backups are approximately 7 miles. If you're seeing it and we're not saying it, call the WSBA Traffic and News tip line at 540-214-2500 and let us know. From the News Talk 92.1 and 550 WSBA Traffic Center, I'm Carolyn Unger.
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0: And Jeff, being brought to you by Sunrise Farms and Stewart's Draft, where things are still done the right way, the old-fashioned way.
3: The overnight low temperature tonight expected to be in the upper 60s. On Tuesday, there is a 70% chance of rain in the Shenandoah Valley, increasing to 80% Tuesday night. The most likely time for that rain is late afternoon through midnight tomorrow night. Scattered showers may continue through Wednesday morning. Your high temperature on Tuesday at 87, the low at 68. Winds for agricultural spraying out of the southwest at 6 to 13 miles per hour. Wednesday is going to start off mostly cloudy with cloud cover decreasing as the day progresses. The high temperature at 84, the low at 58. And then Thursday, Friday, and Saturday should be mostly sunny with daytime highs ranging from the upper 70s on Thursday to the low 80s on Friday and Saturday. Conditions for making hay at the end of this week.
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0: 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Honey, I'm Home. It is RJ Kelly. And straight ahead, it's Spotlight on Bluegrass with Les Irby, because we all need a little bluegrass in our day. It's brought to you by Marlo Ford in Luray, and it's coming up.
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2: On I-81 southbound at mile marker 304.1 in Frederick County, motorists can expect delays due to a vehicle crash. The south left shoulder, left lane, and right shoulder are closed. Traffic backups are approximately 7 miles. If you're seeing it and we're not saying it, call the WSBA Traffic and News tip line at 540-214-2500 and let us know. From the News Talk 92.1 and 550 WSBA Traffic Center, I'm Carolyn Unger.
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1: 96.9 WSIG, Shenandoah Valley weather.
2: We have a chance for a thunderstorm this evening, otherwise partly cloudy. Humid tonight, the low at 65 to 68. Tomorrow, some heavy thunderstorms possible. Humid and 87. Wednesday, sunny, less humid.

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1: 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Hang on. Randy Travis, Reba McEntire, and Jake Owen all still ahead. Here is Dan Seals.

IWSIG salutes the firefighters of the Shenandoah Valley. Thank you for answering the call to keep us safe. 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

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Your chance to win from the Green Valley Book Fair, $25 gift card. And I'll tell you how, coming up in two songs on WSIG.

0: Vandy Travis on 96.9 WSIG forever and ever. Amen. It is RJ Kelly. 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
2: On I-81 southbound at mile marker 304.1 in Frederick County, motorists can expect delays due to a vehicle crash. The south left shoulder left

0: lane and right shoulder are closed. Traffic backups are approximately 7 miles. If you're seeing it and we're not saying it, call the WSBA Traffic and News tip line at 540-214-2500 and let us know. 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

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It's just a little past 6 o'clock. RJ Kelly with you in the music. Another hour of back-to-back country. And Jordan Davis

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1: The answer to Monday morning's Paul Obaugh for Bragging Rights Breakfast Quiz was wearing uniforms at work. We'll play again Tuesday morning at 7:30. Another chance to win the exclusive Paul Obaugh for Bragging Rights hat. As always, we get your day started around 5:35 by shining the spotlight on bluegrass with Les Irby. At 6:30, the latest country music news, notes, and nuggets, and maybe a chance.
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6: 96.9 WSIG, Shenandoah Valley weather.
7: Partly cloudy skies coming up tonight. Could see an evening thunderstorm in a couple of spots with a low around 65 to 68. Tomorrow, some heavy thunderstorms possible in the afternoon. Highs in the upper 80s. Wednesday, sunny, less humid, high 86. From the News Talk 92.1 and 550 WSVA Weather Center, I'm Frank Welch.
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Thanks for making us the Valley's number one for real country. We are your 96.9 WSIG and RJA Kelly George Jones. Coming up in the next 15 minutes, Brooks and Dunn and Dwight Yoakam. Right after the Zach Brown

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You can get ticket info. 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

thought she was hotter than a $2 pistol. She was the fastest thing around. Long and lean, every young man's dream. She turned every head in town.

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I am heading on out. Have a great night, and as always, I will see you on the radio. 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

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Good evening, Shenandoah Valley. It is so good to be with you. The smoke has cleared. Can sort of still smell it, but just glad the haze is gone. It's 96.9 WSIG with Cody Johnson and Carrie Underwood. Stop.

0: The Night Shift with Robbie V on 96.9 WSIG. And the Augusta County Fair is all this week. And man, oh man, am I excited. I know the Demolition Derby is going down on Wednesday. That I feel like is the more popular event. I was asking some people here at Harrisonburg Media Group, like, what is your favorite event during fair season? And they said it was the Truck and Tractor Pull and Demolition Derby was the number one and number two. And it wasn't even close. But if you want to go to the Augusta County Fair, make sure you're listening all week long. We're going to have plenty of chances for you to win with Dave Thomas, Lisa J, and RJ Kelly all this week right here on 96.9 WSIG.
1: 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Bill Monroe, Rhonda Vincent, Ricky Skaggs, the Steel Drivers, and more. It's banjos, fiddles, harmonies, and high lonesome sound. 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
1: 96.9 WSIG, Shenandoah Valley weather.
2: We have a chance for a thunderstorm this evening, otherwise partly cloudy, humid tonight, the low at 65 to 68. Tomorrow, some heavy thunderstorms possible, humid and 87. Wednesday, sunny, less humid, high 86. And Thursday, sunny and 79. From the News Talk 92.1 and 550 WSBA Weather Center, I'm Frank Welt.
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1: The Night Shift with Robbie V on 96.9 WSIG. How would you like to win $25 to the Green Valley Book Fair? 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

a 96.9 WSIG salute to nurses. 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

0: Win from the Green Valley Book Fair, $25, in fact. 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